0: back on the line on 911. Her husband was seizing and said he has labored breathing. Rampart's en route, but they're still about 20 minutes out.
1: Clear line that way.

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1: Fine.
0: Turning on to 3rd Ave South, South Lincoln. It's going to be motorcycle 5, sorry, S John 469, SJ 469.

0: Central 8431.
1: Go ahead.
0: He's not responsive.
1: Did I copy not responsive? Room 434 from 21 Central.
2: Go ahead.
1: 8431, did I copy unresponsive? Law enforcement's on scene. Subject is not responsive now.
0: Chief room unresponsive, starting CPR.
1: 10-4, CPR starting.
2: 10-minute ETA.
1: 10-4, be advised, CPR started.
2: Copy. 8-4 unit, we just called it here. Do you want me to head that way? Central, what's the address for that other CPR?
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0: 10-4.

A4 County Gladstone for credit copy BOL. Bayview. BOL is going to be for a white Subaru Outback. Caller says they are northbound Bayview right now. This white Subaru keeps crossing the center line. Cannot maintain lane. Also hitting the shoulder of the road. Again, a white Subaru Outback, Bayview, northbound right now. All over the road, crossing the center line. Caller was passing the terrace.

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0: I'll have that information, Central, if you're ready.
1: I found her in our system.
0: Thanks.

0: or C, she has a prohibited from purchasing or obtaining a pistol for a mental order, and not licensed, state ID, not on bond.
1: Simple. Fed
2: 7407. Good. I'm secure here. I'll be out for a little bit.

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1: What?
0: Yeah, with the other, not the units.

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1: Okay.
0: North Shore Bolt Launch, 21st Ave North with a go-kart, two subjects.
1: 10-4.

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0: Time stamp, please.
1: 2033.
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1: Copy, sir.
0: Good traffic.
1: 10-4, clear.

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0: South of the intern, could be on foot, North Shore Bullock.
1: Gladstone, is anybody at your office?
2: 33 negative.
3: 31 negative.

0: Correct. Can you check Van Cleve Park by the bathrooms for a group of juveniles? Caller says she lives in the area and they've been down there all day yelling profanities, and she also wants contact when you're done.
1: Where did she say which bathrooms they were at?
0: The one by Kids Kingdom, it sounded like.
1: Where? Any further description or just a group of kids?
0: She just said a group of male and female juveniles. She didn't have any clothing description.

0: I'm going to take a deviation from that really quick. 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Let me take a look at that really quick.
1: Okay.

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1: Go ahead.
0: I did check on that fire. I was able to locate it on North 15th Street. It is under control. I'll be clear and heading to help 31.
1: Never.
2: Process.

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0: Can you give me the address of the caller?
2: Yeah, stuff.
1: 10-4.
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0: Claire, I'll get it from you when I get back to the department.
1: 10-4.

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0: I believe you're the only one I have available for a call. If you can respond to the ER for a dog bite, 16-year-old female. They just checked out of the ER.
1: Claire.
0: Go ahead.
2: Is there a DNR unit on right now?
0: Negative.
2: There.
1: Central 62 traffic.
0: Go ahead.
1: The airport road with Frank Adam Sam 1848.
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0: Can you give the desk a TX? I have the daughter's name and phone number for the call that you're on. She'd like contact.
1: 10-4.

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0: Are you guys going to be out there a bit yet?
1: Furon's going to call us with an ETA, so I would assume it's going to be a little bit.
0: Clear. I know everyone's tied up. I'll see if I can stay over a little bit just to have a car available.
1: Okay. I'm not sure what the status of that other call is, but I think 57 could probably break away unless they're in need of her assistance at it.
0: Clear. 2157 from 8407.
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0: Are you able to break away from that if a call comes out if needed?
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1: 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Okay. 54 status.
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0: Casey, do you available to assist or a different time unit?
1: Right. Walmart?
2: Correct. I'm just doing a consent search. Should be quick.
1: I have a

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1: Go ahead.
0: The plate I'm traffic with, Edward X-Ray Robert, 6061. He's showing up. Warrant out of Florida, I believe. This is Zone D. Let's see if that's in range.
1: 10-4.

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0: Do you have the caller's TX for that kid's complaint?
1: Six zero eight two zero seven four zero four seven.
0: Here, and did you get in here?
1: Jasmine.

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0: I'll be out with 54.
1: 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Central, Rampart 33. Go ahead. We're clearing Pain and Burke River non-transport. 3023002. 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
0: He's coming back with an OSC. Otherwise clear. His Michigan off isn't returning.
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0: You respond near the stone house on the Lincoln Road side. There's a manhole cover that's often in the roadway.
1: Got it.
2: 67 from 47. I can handle that. I'm right there.
1: Got it.

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0: 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Thank you.

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0: Clear the little water manhole cover. Replace it, be quick.
1: 10-4.
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0: on, do you want us to make your way back down here? The guy with scooters causing problems. 6033 from 31.
1: Sorry?
0: Make your way back down to the area. The guy on the scooters are dealing with people.
1: Clear, I'm on the phone with a complainant. I'll be right down there. Is there an 84 unit that's able to go assist 6031 for a minute?
0: That's okay.
2: Negative.
1: Clear.
3: Central
2: 8432.
3: Are we clear, OSF? What is Glassman going on?
2: Juveniles down at Van Cleve Park.
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0: Spelling Momi with an M

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1: 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I believe she's going to be out of Wisconsin.
0: Nothing out of Wisconsin.
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0: She made contact with David Mannon's mother. She advised that he's a 47-year-old male, wheelchair-bound, but he's no longer at his home. Doesn't know where he is. He's mentally unstable right now. She said he's supposed to be on psych meds that he's not taking. She's worried about his welfare. She was just at his house looking for him, but she's no longer there. He lives at 1723 3rd Avenue North, number 1.
1: 10-4.
0: And I have her number if you want it.
1: 7. 62, 67. Go ahead. I just saw him probably 10 minutes ago. He's around his house somewhere.
2: 10-4. Break Central. Go ahead with the number.
0: 280-6255. Her name is Kay.
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1: 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I'll be checking out there and make sure.

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0: 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We'll be clear.
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1: Fine.
0: Patient discharge OSF to the Christian Park Center.
1: Three zero zero four, 3004.
0: Copy, thank you.

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1: What?
0: Of the Learnington Park bathroom.
1: Okay.

0: forever. 21 Central for a call.
1: Rampart.
0: You needed

0: There's two calls right now. One is a fall at Lake House, a lift assist. The other is a chest pain, 75-year-old female at the West Highland Apartments.
1: 33 will be en route to Highland.
0: 10-4, it's going to be apartment 523.
1: 523, is there any law enforcement to go over for the lift assist?
0: I'll check.
1: Thank you.
0: 57, from Colonial Central.
2: 57.
1: Thirty-three from 34. We're still in town. Would you like us to go take the lift assist at Lakeview?
0: Can you respond to the Lake House, 501 South Lincoln Road, room 107 for a lift assist?
1: 34. We're still in town.
0: Rampart's requesting you.
1: Lakeview.
0: They will be delayed.
2: Copy. Thank you.
1: Okay. Toronto Central for Rampart 34. We'll take the lift assist from Gladstone.
0: It's going to be in Escanaba. It's the Lake House, 501 South Lincoln Road.
1: 10-4, Lake House. 034 in row.
0: 10-4.
2: Central 47. I'm going to head with 67.
0: 10-4.

0: 54 21 Central. Can you check Marshall's 301 North Lincoln for a burglar alarm? 54.
1: 47, I can snag that before I head with 67. You're cooking.
0: 47 from 31 Central.
1: What?
0: It's going to be that same alarm. We keep getting the zone 30 and there's no key holder information.

0: Central 47. Be on the marshals. There's a male subject outside. Know if he's related or not.
1: Okay.
0: Black sweatshirt, black hat, shorts. Jean shorts, looks like.

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1: What?
0: Out of Lake House, you said apartment 107?
1: 107, 10-4.
2: Central 66-54.
1: 5.
2: Yeah.
1: 10-4.
3: Central 47.
1: 5.
3: Can I get the phone number for, I believe it's the mall manager, Marcy? See if I can give her a call and get any other information for this, for future stuff.
1: Stand by. Do you have a last name? I think it's Kathy Hedges.
3: Correct, Kathy Hedges, sorry.
1: Forty-seven. Are you ready to copy? 280-3318. 280-3318.

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1: 10-4. 67, can Rampart disregard then?
2: Yes, Rampart can disregard.
1: 10-4. Rampart 34, 21 Central.
3: 34, go ahead.
1: Law enforcement was able to help. You can disregard.
3: 10-4, copy, we're canceled. Thank you.
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2: Go ahead.
4: Eight hundred block, first Ave South. Loud music complaint. Believes it's coming from the Swedish pantry area.
2: 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Central 40 Central.

0: Natural 47.
1: I get it.
0: Almost had a bad accident here. I can get another unit.
2: 49.
0: Avenue North.
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0: Pull over here.
4: Copy, 3rd Ave North, North Lincoln.
0: Yeah. Bike versus car. I'm going to be pulling into Starbucks here.
2: Central 627, I'll head over there.
4: 10-4.

0: morning, sir. 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
1: Yeah, I should be secure. I think the other car that slammed on its brakes dipped.
0: All right, I'll still head over there.

0: Can you look up in our system and see if we have anything for 109 South 9th? It's like an old church. There's a band playing inside. Just to see if there's anybody that owns it or we can maybe get a hold of.
1: 62447. I had a noise complaint with them a couple weeks ago. I just knocked on the door. I do have some names in a report. Forget off the top of my head.

0: We're going to be, I'll be transporting one female juvenile to 524 South 15th Street, and 67 has the bike will be following me.
1: 524 South 15th.

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1: 2212.
2: 47 from 62. Can you go again with your traffic for this complaint? I had a couple come up and start talking to me.
0: I had a noise complaint a couple weeks ago regarding that old church. I believe it's the old Boniface building or something. I got a couple names in the report, but I'll have to search it. They just have playing a band in there.
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2: 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Thank you.
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1: 6033 and 31 from 21 Central for call. He responded 400 block of Dakota for a loud music complaint.
0: Central
1: 47.
0: Can you make me a case for this, please?
1: 10-4.

0: reckless driver is going to be in the Bayview area near the log cabin. Last seen headed southbound in the northbound lane, a gray Bronco. Again, in the area of the log cabin, headed southbound in the northbound lane, gray Bronco. End of UL, time 22:16.
1: 2157, northbound, going by the Buckin right now.
2: Central 47.
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0: 10-4. 37.
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4: Central 8431.
0: Go ahead.
4: I'm clear traffic, I'll be heading in the direction of FBOL as well.
0: 10-4. Be advised, our caller continued on northbound. They were by the South Hill intersection at the time of call. No longer had eyes on it.
1: Clear. Was that the only call you got on it?
0: Stay firm.
4: Central 62.
1: Clear. I'm going by the green group now.
0: 62.
4: Kids are packing it up. I'll be clear.
0: 10-4.

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0: UTL on that VOL, all the traffic's going the right way here.
1: 10-4. Ramper, who's in route?
2: 33.
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1: 10-4. I didn't copy.
2: Central 67, 10-8.
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2: Abram.
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0: 10-4, 32, and it's going to be a 79-year-old female.
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0: U241 and M35 near where Michigan Avenue comes out. We have a caller stating that towards the highway they heard what they think is a traffic accident and can hear horns honking. We've only gotten one 911 call on it.
1: Correct.

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0: Sure. I'll do a couple left.

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0: 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Washington Ave and 14th Ave North, Silver Cobalt, stand by for the plate. Plate's going to be Edward Paul George, 1653.
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1: 10-4.

0: respond to the 1500 block of Ludington by the upper elementary where the construction zone is. Male subject, intoxicated. He's in his 40s. He crashed his bike and now he's in and out of consciousness.
1: Okay.

0: Central 6652.
1: Good.
0: Yeah.
1: Good work.
0: Can you advise Rampart to come down North 15?
1: 10-4. Yeah. Rampart 33 from 21 Central.
2: Go ahead.
1: Law enforcement advised to use North 15th Street.
2: Copy.

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1: Go ahead.
0: Male's alert. Not complaining of any pain, just says he can't move. Small cut above his eye.
1: Temporal.
2: Rampart 33 from 21 Central.
1: Go ahead.
0: 47 Central.
2: Patient is conscious, has a laceration above his eye.
1: What was the last?
3: Copy.
0: 37 Delta as well.
1: Okay.

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Panda 2145, 24th S South, 2145, 24th S South. Make contact with Mara Collard in regards to Layla Brown trying to run away, juvenile. She is at the house now.

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you check the area in your KFC. Caller was on his way to work. Stated there's a subject walking northbound, stumbling, black shorts, black hoodie. Stepped into his lane. He had to swerve out of the way and almost hit him.

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1: We're in the grassy field near Bay College, the dorms.

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4: Fremont Street, 1510 Fremont Street for an 83-year-old male of low blood pressure.
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2: It's going to be near the country schoolhouse on Danforth Road, 4996, Black Yukon, no tow needed.
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0: 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I'll be out. Can you have my case number?
1: 1239-1239.
0: Yep. Yeah.

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0: Good morning. I'll be in service till 1700, ascended Delta. 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
0: 15, then wrong back to Luxembourg. 10-4 Luxembourg, rescue.
2: 125 is SNO.
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0: But
1: on the Bay College between the Catherine Boniface building and the cafeteria. Security calls say that they have a male subject that seems to be trying to camp out and sleep on the walkway in between the two.
2: Copy.

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1: 10-4.

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0: Lots of Crowley, C-R-O-W-L-E-Y, first of Calvin, C-A-L-V-I-N, middle of Lewis, L-O-U-I-S, date of birth 12-1 of 91, black male.
1: Number.

0: 48, 21 Central.
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0: 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Otherwise, he's clear, but no record SOS.
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0: He's on bond. 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
1: 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I'm going to be watching him for a little bit. You can put it in my name.
0: 10-4.
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0: 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The address of the caller, I believe it's going to be next door, a barking dog.
1: That was 330?
0: Correct.
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1: 10-4. 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
1: 10-4.

0: Rampart Crystal Call. Rampart, we have two calls. The first one was at 12044 33rd Road or County Road 442 for an 81-year-old female lift assist. Second call is Christian Park Village, 2525 7th Avenue South, 84-year-old female with chest pain.
1: Copy. 32 will go to that chest pain. Eye on the other one.
0: 10-4, we're doing our second page for TriStar.
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2: 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Did you want us to continue?
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0: Central. Good. Respond to 4113 US 2 and 41, 4113 US 2 and 41, the salvage yard. Speak with Heidi. She said there is a vehicle on their property. The subject said it was broken down over a week ago, and now she can't get a hold of anybody.
1: Okay, Claire. I'll be out.

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1: County's office.
0: So why don't you run over to the airport? Security call, they have a bag there that was left behind. He said it's not suspicious, but they do have prescriptions in it.
1: That works.
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0: paperwork is turning in his class, turning in his car stop. You deal well for a reckless driver. Going through the light of glass. Don't see northbound as a black Cadillac. 20 minutes to all, 2021 Cadillac, CT4 with the plate of Edward Yellow, call 9701.
1: Okay.
0: Comes back to the subject at a Tipperary. Caller stated this vehicle is unable to maintain lane. Swerving, Edward Yellow, call 9701. 2021 Cadillac, CT4, black in color. Go northbound, US 241, interview low, 924.
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1: 1005 Sheridan, 10-4. I've been on the VOL. They actually went up north a lot. Passing the by from high school, almost caused an accident.
0: You said they're almost past class in high school?
1: Yeah, I call her the direction wrong. They went up.
2: Okay, well,
1: I'll just past the class from high school.
0: Prayer 34 is out of position.
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2: 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I am just south of Rock. It's a Bugay heating and cooling trailer.

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1: Let's.
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1: Of course.

0: 634 Continental.
1: Good.
0: 324 Dakota, 324 Dakota Avenue. Caller stated that they're having issues with their smoke and CO2 alarms going off.
1: Be clear.
0: I'll call DTE.
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1: Hi.
0: The subject I'm looking to make contact with here is actually at the lighthouse, so I'll be heading down that way.
1: Tangor.

0: Lady 430.
1: Lady 430, what?
0: There's a traffic hazard in front of Bay College, just 241. Is Escanaba responding to that?
1: Negative, I haven't got any calls on it.
0: Okay, clear. I can block traffic. It looks like our car broke down. I'll go find out what's going on.

0: Orlando Central, 211.
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1: 10-4.
2: Thanks, Lady 430.
1: 8430, boys.
2: They have a minivan that's broke down. They're requesting Jim's towing. I don't think I've ever heard of them.
1: Negative, we just have jeans.
2: Okay, clear. Get jeans en route.

0: airport company has location for call US-2 White Fishville.
1: 8430, still out on the disabled vehicle.
2: County's office.
1: 84 Post.
0: 84 Post.
1: Still out.
0: Can you check? Caller said right at the Whitefish Hill on US-2, there's a dump truck that it appears to be having some vehicle issues and there's still fluid that it's running all over the road.
1: Claire.

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1: So it's unit 93.
0: 10-4.
1: Hey, 43, he's clear left.

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1: 10 works.

0: Central from 8493. It appears to have left the area.
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1: Go ahead.
0: I'll be out.
1: Okay. That's going to be a pretty happy deal, well.

it was going to be for a black BMW, just going past Comfort Suites, just coming into the city limit, traveling eastbound. Caller's advising it's swerving all over the road, almost caused several head-on collisions. Again, it's a black BMW, possible Wisconsin plate, eastbound, just went past Comfort Suites, end of BOL.

0: here.
1: Fucking ominous. It sounds like he is turning northbound on 30th right now.
0: Over. Central from 48 for a plate.
1: 48, go ahead.
0: Three, Mary Nora, call 1-2.
1: Time for, I'm just waiting for SOS to come back.
0: Time for.
1: That comes back valid with insurance on a 2007 Chevy Impala to a Marie Christensen of Escanaba.
0: And for what's the address there?
1: 602 North 18th Street.
0: And for.

0: There's a pretty big puddle down here in front of 8243. I'm going to see if I can find the trail to one of the gas stations and locate the truck.
1: Central 27, 3rd Avenue North, North 30th. Do you have a current location?
2: Clear.
3: Negative. The caller was going the opposite direction.
2: Want me to swing back towards your way?
0: You can disregard for now. I'll see if this trail continues to lead me to it or not.

0: extension from 48.
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1: Uh-huh.

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0: I think I can stop that vehicle now. We're northbound, North 30th, approaching Gabbard Road. Wisconsin and Boy David Frank, 7433.
1: 74 northbound, North 30th. 8 Port Hills County Unit. Esther and I was attempting to stop a vehicle northbound on North 30th, North Southern.
0: I have it stopped by things here. I believe it's still slowly rolling.
1: 10-4.
2: 71 to
0: now. 70
1: to now. Alright, I think we're going to get going again. 74. Last CNW, Boy David Frank, 7433, Wisconsin Place.
0: I don't think it might be something else.
3: 48, clear, good roll, heading to
4: 59 will be out.
1: 10-4.
4: Central from 59 to replace.
1: Is it the one that 27 gave out of Wisconsin?
4: Correct. I wasn't sure if he gave it yet.
1: 10-4. Are you guys stopped?
4: We are stopped. For you.
1: What's your location? Oh, yeah, they're stopped. Just trying to get location. 10-4 is trying to get location.
4: We're going to be at the Danforth light.
1: 10-4. You're at the Danforth light.

0: 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Can I be out with 59 and 27?
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2: Central from 59 for a file.
3: Central there on 30th by Hanford.
1: 30th. Go ahead.
3: Hanford.
1: Correct.
3: Okay, clear. I'll be there.
1: 10-4.
2: Last of Samuelson, S-A-M-U-E-L-S-O-N. First of Derek, D-E-R-E-K. Middle of Nathan, date of birth 8-14-1993, white male.
1: 10-4.
4: 2171 Delta.
1: 59, 21 Central.
2: Good.
1: Samuelson is showing clear on file. Wisconsin Ops is showing revoked from 3 prior OWIs. Also break for your plate.
2: Go ahead.

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0: Are you busy?
1: Negative. What do you need?
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0: one of you can clear shortly. 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Sounds like she's laying on the ground, green shorts and a shirt, possible 3500.
1: Clear. I'll be in row.
0: 10-4.

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0: I'll be clear, 27's traffic's not been over with 66.
1: 10-4.

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1: What?
0: I'm going to be out by 8243. Knife Works, by that spill site. There's people out here trying to clean it up now.
1: Okay.

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1: Go ahead.
0: And all with the female getting beat up.
1: That works.
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0: Can you look up and run an Amy Newman on Vaughn, possibly?
1: 10-4, Amy Newman.

0: 48, clear copy.
1: What?
0: Amy Catherine Newman, born in 93, 2193. She has no extradition, in-state pickup only out of Minnesota for two offenses of UDAA. She is not licensed, state ID only, and she is on bond.
1: Standard alcohol conditions like PBT, no use of alcohol or anything like that?

0: doesn't say anything about PBT, but it does say no alcohol, controlled substances. She's on bond for disorderly, intoxicated.
1: Metro 6627.
0: 27, go ahead.
1: I'm 10-8, route to 1900. 1.
0: 10-4, route to 1900.

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1: 48, Glenn.
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1: Go ahead.
0: Can I get time of arrest and case number?
1: Time of arrest was 12:25, case number 4257, 4257.

0: Central from 59.
1: Plus.
0: I'm going to be clear. Jeans will have that vehicle. And I'll be out at Midwest Truck Driving School.
1: 10-4.

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1: Pardon?
0: New traffic, Highway 13 and 440. Got a plate and an obstacle when you're ready.
1: Drive with plate.
0: C. Charles, K. King, H. Henry, 195.
1: How far is the cop's going to be the RO?
0: They got both their names on. It's going to be a Justin Hinkle.
1: Stand by. Okay.

0: 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He is clear and valid.
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1: Of course.

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1: Go ahead. I didn't copy. Can you repeat?
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1: 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I was just asking you to repeat.
0: I'll be en route to OSF. Starting mileage 113968.
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0: 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No injuries. 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
0: 211, are you taking that then? 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Front one's not, it's definitely gonna need a tow. Okay. Just check if they have a tow preference.
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0: Did you say EMS? Passenger of the second vehicle is having some pretty bad nystagmus in his eyes. The reference for the tow is
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2: Be out at CAC for interview.
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0: 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Just wanted to let you know we're secure.
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0: Affirmative.
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0: Are you able to clear? I have a PDA.
1: Go ahead.
0: Be on 3rd Avenue North. They're just pulling into the parking lot by Dollar Tree.
1: Yeah, we're

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1: Good.
0: I'll be in until midnight.
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0: What?
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0: What?
1: 56514.
0: 1405.
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0: Central for room 59, is East 2 open?
1: That's affirmative.
0: Right. 10-4. I'll be at 1900, break for ending.
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1: 8430 is at the Oasis getting gas. I can take that.
0: And four. She said it's going to be on the 69 by the rest stop. She said there's, it appears that a van possibly pulling a camper went into the ditch.
1: Okay, Claire, I'll be in up shortly.

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1: 5.
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1: Not really.

0: 84 Communist location for a call, US 2, NAMA.
1: 2145 as well.
2: 84 Post. Maybe it's all property, but.
0: You respond, County 503 CC Road in US 2. I have a subject. Her vehicle stalled. She was at the construction. She's right in the middle of the lane. I'll get pro and route also.
2: Sir.
0: 8412 from 39. I'm right at that intersection. I can take it.
2: Clear. Thank you.

0: Central from 8439.
1: Yes.
0: I just talked to one of the workers at that intersection. They said that there was a car that was picked up with a flat tire a couple minutes ago by teens. I don't see another car in the area.
2: Negative. She said her car just stalled. She's been having issues with it. She's in a Honda CRV with Minnesota plates.
0: Clear. I'll keep an eye out.
2: 10-4. She was spotting.
0: Can you repeat the last?
2: She plotted just east of 503 CC Road.

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1: Have what?

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1: I'm in front of the Hiawatha National Forest building with B. Edward, U. Union, J. John, 2254.

0: Central, 8439.
1: West. Is your car red? 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It has Minnesota plate.
0: Clear. I think it just passed me. I'm pretty sure it's all set now, but I'll stick around the area just in case.
1: Well, we'll give her a call to see a pro towing route.

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1: Go ahead.
0: Going to be a red Honda CRV. If she's still stalled in the road, she said she saw you. She waved her arm. She has her flashers on.
1: Okay, clear. There's like 100 cars here, so I must miss it.
2: It'll be the red one with the lady waving her arms.

0: Central, 6039. Are you able to run my RO on this, please?
1: Am I?

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1: 847, standby, 6039, clear copy your file.
2: Affirmative.
1: Your subject, Joshua Lawrence Weiss, 1228 of 1988. He has an OSC. He also has 3 10-9s out Monroe County. All are lower peninsula pickup only for dangerous drugs. His vehicle has no insurance on it as well.
2: Clear, thank you.
1: 847, you can go ahead with that, Miles.
0: 17271. Sorry about that.
1: No problem. 17271, time 1442. Brought to the jail.
0: What's your location, Central?
1: Offa National Building.
0: Rapid River or Chipling?
1: Chipling.
0: Clear, I'll start handling it.
2: I'm all set over here, thank you.
0: Quick.
1: Copy.

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1: BL 17274.
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1: Go ahead.
0: I have Pro Towing on the Rhine. I wanted to know if they are able to turn their lights on and go on the side of the road to get to you, or do they need to wait?
1: They should be able to go through.
0: No problem.

State for Del County and it starts off easy well for a silver sedan and 35 south cell phones. All units vehicles will be for a silver sedan and a 28 color suited vehicle that's unable to maintain lanes. 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Maybe a well, 1505.

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1: Sure.

0: It's going to be a gray Toyota Camry right in front of the Harbor Freight doors. 5.
1: That works.

0: see two juvenile females alleling by the vehicle.
1: Clear. You can show me out.
0: Step on.
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0: Go ahead.
2: I'll be on Marine Patrol. I have North Shore boat launch. Can I get hourly checks?
0: 10-4, North Shore boat launch. Mm-hmm.

0: 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Which one's 612 14th Street? So a possible gas leak inside, no one's coming to the door.
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1: Rampart, you're needed to stage in the area of 616 South 14th Street.
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1: DC Energy is on scene. They have a sizable gas leak. 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If you want to stage 616 South 14th Street, Escanaba.
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1: Correct.
0: I'll be in the area.
1: 10-4.

0: 46, Mylene isn't coming back. That's the last standby. Just came back. That comes back valid with insurance on a 2011 Ford F-150 to a Harvey Kniffel, 616 South 14th Street.
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0: 977. 10-4. Sounds like code enforcement's been dealing with them. Stand by.
1: Yeah, that would make sense.

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1: I believe Elizabeth Bloomstrom lives there as well. Should be in her system.

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0: 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I'm traffic, Stevenson Ave, Edward Victor Paul, 7388.
1: What block is Stevenson?
0: Fifth Ave.
1: 46, 21 Central.
2: Good.
1: I have Liz on the line. She's coming out. She's home.
2: Inside the house right now.
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1: She's in her bedroom.

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0: Copy, ever a front.
1: Rampart 32 is staged. We're up on 5th Avenue South between 8th and 14th.
2: Okay. 27, be advised we're at Rampart staged in case anybody else is in the house. Just let us know.
0: Thank you, Claire.
2: Rampart 32 is 21 Central.
1: Rampart 32.
2: Law enforcement advised you can clear 3017-3017.
1: 32 clears. We'll be returning to base.
2: Of course.

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1: 10-4.
2: Central 46, we'll be clear.
1: 10-4, 66. Are you ready to copy and call?
0: Go ahead.
1: Can you check the Dollar Tree parking lot? There's a green passenger car with a dog inside. Windows are rolled up.
0: Clear.
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0: 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You're right next to my call.
4: What do you have?
0: It's actually just a small vehicle right at the intersection, US 241. 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
4: I can have that way.
0: 10-4. Sounded like they had called the tow company on their own.
4: All right, Claire.
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1: Go ahead.
0: What was the description of that vehicle?
1: Green passenger vehicle.
0: Clear.
1: 84 County, Prairie Coffee DOL.

0: Yeah, well, it's going to be for a silver truck. It has a sticker on it that says Lead USA. It's going to be M35 in the Brampton area. Caller's advising that it's swerving all over the road. Again, it's a silver truck, M35, northbound near 25.25 lane, end of BOL. Time is 15:56.
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1: Go on.
0: I'll be clear.
1: Four. Central from 8493. Can you try and get a hold of tow company right here in Rapid River? We can get out of here. Pickup truck with camper attached.
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0: Crow didn't answer. 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Stand by. They're on the calling now.
1: Stand by. 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Hang on.
0: If our pro's unavailable, just let me know.

0: 46. Do you have a phone?
1: West.
0: Central, 6039 for a traffic stop.
2: You say 209?
1: Stand by.
0: 10-4. Go ahead.
1: You 10?
0: South Hill and Ketchum with 7, Q Queen, J John, X X-ray, 6-8.
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0: Number was 906-1498. They didn't give me a name, or they were anonymous.
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0: Can you respond, Webster Elementary School, 1213 North 19th Street? There's a couple kids on a riding lawnmower, the blade down, throwing rocks everywhere.
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1: 84.
2: 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Are we all set?
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0: We had a 911 hang up on callback. 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She said that she's unable to answer someone there that's being abusive. That's the address that comes back to that phone.
1: Hello.
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1: All right.
0: We have her back on the line. She's confirming it's 3,500 GJIC. She said that the male subject left.
1: 9-4.
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2: First responders, Rampart First Responders, unit at 1722 10th Road. 1722 10th Road for a female who fell. Sounds like possibly hallucinating. Please acknowledge time is 1717.
0: We're in the area.
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1: 1722 10th Road, 1722 10th Road in Bark River, 65-year-old female, 56, 21 Central.
0: Go ahead.
1: State health or mental status, husband said she's been on the floor for 45 minutes, fall, but no injuries. Calling 56, 56.
0: Go ahead. 33 will be here.
1: Can you go to the lobby? There's a subject out there looking for keys. I'm sorry, which unit?
0: 33.

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1: Go on.
0: We're going to be clear. She didn't want to tell us anything.
1: 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Can you respond 1912 6th Avenue South, 19126th Avenue South for a found vehicle?
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1: Go ahead.
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0: Clearing scene in Bark River and Route St. Francis.
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0: We have another found dog, 1915 24th Avenue South, 1915 24th Avenue South. She's a Holly Hamilton. She has it on a leash, the bulldog.
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1: 8012,
0: I'm on a traffic stop in the Elmers parking lot. Do you have any canines on the board?
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0: I'm clear. Thanks.

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0: I'll be checking in the service. I'm en route to Elmer's for K9 Assist MSP.
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1: 8418, 41 North, come on. Safer calls, Danforth and North 30th. 8415, Danforth, North 30th.
0: 8412, on officials. Key Road, 7096 Keys and Paul Road, it's going to be the lower back unit. Caller's a Sherry Cavill, stated that her neighbor messed with her security cameras.

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1: Which phone do you have? 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
0: Report, you're needed 901 2nd Avenue South, 901 2nd Avenue South in Escanaba, apartment number 2, 52-year-old female, states that she needs transport to the ER for some wound care.
1: 33, I'll be in a row.
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0: comes back on a 1992 Chaparral Open 23-foot. It says 331 of 26 to a Brian Shear of Montana Ave.
1: Clear, I'll be on that board and get to the boat launch.
0: Of course.

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0: Go to the Econo Lodge. We were just flagged down. It's going to be a black F-150.
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0: Last name is Lalonde, L-A-L-O-N-D-E, first of Angel, middle initial of D, as in David, Angel D. Lalonde, female, 6/24 of 1990, break for the male.
1: Right.
0: Last name is the same with a junior, first is Edward, Edward J. Lalonde, Jr., 11/8 of 77.

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2: 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Go ahead.
1: 33, it will be out at St. Francis.
2: Central. 67 from 21 Central, okay. 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

in front of the fairgrounds, main entrance near the bathrooms, there was juveniles on bikes. They were vandalizing the bathrooms. When our caller approached them, they rode their bikes towards the horse barn.

0: 21 Central, 2107, I'll be clear of that stop. I have another vote when you're ready.
1: 10-4, clear. Go ahead.
0: It's going to be out of Florida, F. Frank L. Lincoln, 3181, T. Tom R. Robert, out of Florida again.

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2: You showing anything for registration?
0: 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It expires in September.
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0: 10-4.

0: 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I'll be in the area.
1: 10-4. 67. I'm coming on Central.
0: 67.
1: They were on scooters, lime green shirt.
0: 10-4. Thank you.
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0: You checked the area of North 13th and Ludington. Caller was a foreman of the construction site down there. Said a gold Chrysler van went through their construction zone about 50 miles an hour, driving recklessly. He was westbound on Ludington, turned north on North 13th.
1: Clear.
0: Happened about 10 minutes ago. I've got a Michigan Reg at 5 King 0388. I'm running it now.
1: 10 north.

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2: 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Passenger car, I have a plate, David 7715.

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The Walmart parking lot. 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
2: Can you respond to the store gas station? I'm on taxi with a subject. To Ken Larson in a black Volkswagen at the store gas station, and they are in fear for their life. He has been driving recklessly and almost crashing.
1: 69,
2: stated the Ken Larson subject has been drinking.

0: potential of that person texting me in the vehicle?
1: Aver.
0: Clear they have a vehicle description?
1: A black Volkswagen?
0: Yeah.
1: Callers of Daniel Temple.

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1: 10-4.

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1: 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Myself, H2 is BO, but that's all second.
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2: 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Good evening, Sam.
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10-4, that subject's coming back with a PCO protecting a Haley Hathaloff OSC, otherwise clear, revised is OSC clear valid as well.